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0: There's White Snake. And what are people talking about online today? Well, someone on Reddit asked the question, what is a single person luxury? What they mean by that is, if you're in a relationship or you're married, what is something that you miss about being single? I think the most popular answer was knowing that the food you have in the fridge will still be there when you get home. Because if you live with somebody else, they might eat your food. Stuff like that. For me, it's just being able to lounge and do absolutely nothing and watch whatever I want on TV. Not that I don't do that sometimes, but if the boyfriend's home, sometimes we have to compromise on what we're watching. So just little things like that. What about you?
1: 98.1, the one that makes you feel good. The best music for
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14: A better life with Dr. Sanjay Gupta.
15: Making sure your kids get enough sleep. It's one of the most important things you can do for them as a parent, and yet it's often overlooked. Not only does sleep in the early years set the stage for mental and physical health, it also creates the foundation for how one sleeps later in life. That's according to the National Sleep Foundation. Now, that organization recommends 14 to 17 hours a night for newborns, 12 to 15 for infants, 11 to 14 for toddlers, 10 to 13 for preschoolers, and 9 to 11 for school-aged children. When it's age appropriate, start by talking to your kids about why sleep is important. It helps their body grow, helps their brains learn, helps their mood stay steady. Don't underestimate the importance of a routine. You can even narrate what you're doing step by step to help them along the way. I'm Dr. Sanjay Gupta, helping you live a better life.
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0: That's Benson Boone. Sorry, I'm here for someone else. I'm Karen, and I'm here for you. Stick around.
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1: I hope you're having a great evening. 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And on the way, well, we'll learn something. 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But first, Justin Bieber, it's Daisies.

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0: 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I'm Karen. 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

0: Olivia Dean with So Easy to Fall in Love. That does it for me. I'm John Laurenti. I'll be back with you tomorrow, Friday, and get you ready for the weekend. As always, I'll leave you with this. The actor Bela Lugosi was buried in one of his Dracula costumes. Have a good one.
1: 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Abilene, Texas.

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That is Golden from K-Pop Demon Hunters. If you haven't seen the movie yet, you'll want to check it out. It is an animated movie and won an Oscar award, also won a Grammy for that song. Surprisingly good and really fun to watch.

0: 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That is Golden from K-Pop Demon Hunters. If you haven't seen the movie yet, you'll want to check it out. It is an animated movie and won an Oscar award, also won a Grammy for that song. Surprisingly good and really fun to watch. 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
2: A better life with Dr. Sanjay Gupta.
3: People have started using AI for all sorts of things, but I cannot think of an area where the stakes are higher than your health. First of all, I'll tell you this. I know doctors who have cracked some seemingly impossible cases with the help of AI, so it can be a powerful tool. But AI can also hallucinate, provide bad advice, and be just as confident when it does that. If you do decide to plug any personal medical information into one of these chatbots, you should know that while the companies that created them have robust privacy protections in place, they are not bound by HIPAA, like your healthcare provider is. Whatever the advice presented to you, take it with a degree of healthy skepticism. Always get a second opinion. And remember, if you ever experience concerning symptoms, skip the AI consult and head straight to the ER. I'm Dr. Sanjay.

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0: That is music from Shaboozy, the follow-up to the bar song, which was also a fun one. And who doesn't need a little good news on this Thursday? We've got some U2 on the way. Keep it right here for the workday.
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After all, these are your favorite songs, right? Don't worry, we'll keep them coming, because we got you covered. 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

0: It is a good one. That is Taylor Swift, The Fate of Ophelia, and Taylor getting married this year. Kind of exciting in Swifty land. I'm Andrea Jackson. We've got the latest in tech trends. There have been a record number of bear attacks on humans in Japan, and people are turning to a robot wolf. Combining LEDs, sound emitters, and movable limbs, robot wolves are increasingly being used to scare bears away as they try to protect farms and other human-occupied areas. So that is another way technology is changing the way we live around the world. Pretty amazing. That is the latest in tech trends. We will have more tomorrow. 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

0: You got it. That is Miley Cyrus and Flowers, actually a Grammy Award winning song, right? Remember the performance at the Grammys? That's what I love about the Grammys. The performances are always very memorable, and Miley's was memorable as well. Coming up, we've got some great music for you, some Bon Jovi. We're going to take you back with the Culture Club as well.
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0: He is no doubt a great entertainer. Think about that. Think about all of the life that Justin Bieber has lived. It's pretty amazing, and he's just now in his 30s. It kind of blows my mind. Coming up, we've got some Imagine Dragons and Cher.
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1: 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Oh my, oh my love, I take one look at you, you're taking me out.

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0: is Pat Benatar, and we belong. It is that time for the hash for today. 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
7: A Better Life with Dr. Sanjay Gupta.
8: Breast cancer is the most common cancer among women in the world. And according to a new study out of the University of Washington School of Medicine, an estimated 3.5 million cases a year are expected by 2050. Now, the good news is we've gotten so much better at screening, earlier detection, and cutting-edge treatments in many countries, including here in the United States. But even here in America, black women have a death rate from breast cancer that is 40% higher than white women, a disparity that exists despite our world-class treatment infrastructure. So what can you do to lower your risk? Eat less red meat? Try your best to manage your blood sugar and your weight? Exercise is really important. Cut back on drinking, quit smoking. And remember this, you should start getting mammograms. At what age? 40. That's when you should start. I'm Dr. Sanjay Gupta, helping you live a better life.
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